the first day I saw her, I knew she was the one. She stared in my eyes and smiled. For her lips were the color

New York is a major chord. A major chord's when everything in your life works out perfectly. One is music, two is money, and three is love.

0: 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All that's left, number three.
1: Love.
2: The hardest of all.
3: So look at me.
2: No, look at me.
3: I strike the right
2: note.

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You won't catch me.

0: Mateo, your papi's coming home. Don't let him catch you dancing with Maya's scarf.
1: Where is this girl with the sparkling crown?

0: We might not agree on all the things that we like, but we definitely agree on the things that we love. For example, mountains I like.
1: Never been.
0: Oh, the sea I like.
1: There's nothing in the sea that wants you in there with it.
0: And lemon in my

0: And I'll prove it. I can play any instrument. See? Checkers I like.
1: Meh.
0: And chess I like.
1: You play chess.
0: And by the way you wear that dress, I
1: pink,
0: like.
1: No.
0: Liking is one thing and loving is another. And I love music. I love the flugelhorn. I love the bass bassoon. I think the zither and the oud are simply

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And when people hear me blow, they're gonna start dancing. I'm gonna show all those people who said I was a nobody in Natchez, a nobody in the army, a nobody in the kitchen, that I am somebody. I hear my own music. I sing the words to my own song. And if

0: Well, what about you, kid?
1: My name is Mateo Diaz. You see lemon meringue pie, but I see tarta de merengue y limón. Jazz on top, Cuban on the bottom. Hey! Same music, different accents.

0: Francine, marry me.
1: Huh?
0: Come on and marry me.
1: Are you crazy?
0: Yeah. Why not agree to be?

0: talk about it tomorrow.
1: Marry me.
0: Or the next day.
1: Marry me.
0: Jimmy, do you really understand what you'd be getting into? Some people have very strong opinions when a couple gets married, and one of them is...
2: Irish.
0: Jimmy, be serious.
2: Come on. I'm serious, all right? I'm as serious as I can be. I'm happy. You're happy. I know it. I'm a better man because of you.
1: So marry me. Give in.

0: Marry me.
1: Who the hell is that? Oh, no, no, hold on. I'll get it. There's a gentleman at the door. I don't think he's your brother.
2: What the hell are you doing here, ma'am?
1: What the hell is he doing here? I just stood there. I just proposed to you, a romantic. Oh, my God. The surprise is at the door. Hey, you lost, pal?
3: Seriously?
1: Yes, seriously.
3: He wanted to celebrate.
1: Celebrate?
3: Watch the lights form at the box office.
1: What lights?
3: I don't know. He wanted to help.
1: I know exactly how he wants to celebrate.
3: You never trust my decisions.
1: You hear yourself?
3: And you always pretend.
1: You're throwing me out. You hear yourself, right?
3: Wrap it up. Pack it.
1: Oh, my God.

0: you, because I'd never see you again, Francine.
1: Hey! So what is it, Francine? You love him not?
2: I love him like crazy!

Thank you very much. Nice one. Just off our new album. It's called Outside My Window.